0: We'll be right back after the break.
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0: We've got a caller, so tell me, what's on your mind?
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0: Okay, you got it.

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These records were successful and produced considerable results. But the funds have been spent, and very well spent. And for this reason, we're now producing a new, unique,

Hi, I'm Damian Sulevski. You're listening mix Best of Jennifer René. There will appear song Fight Without You, Fall to Pieces, All of Us, Move On, and many more. Do you wanna listen your favorite artist in Best of? Let me know in comment below. Don't forget to subscribe, like and share. Enjoy!

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Come on, this is Tex-Mex. We gonna make you groove, so don't stop to move. Yesterday was yesterday.